0: is Feel Good 80s and 90s on 98.1 CHFI.
1: What's good, Toronto? I'm Adele. Okay, this is incredible news. Doctors in London, Ontario have completed a Canadian first, a heart transplant using something called Heart in a Box. So basically, the technology can revive and preserve a donor heart that has stopped beating. Can you believe that? So it allows doctors to test it before transplanting it. And this could be huge. Doctors say it could increase the number of donor hearts available by as much as 40% and give a lot more people waiting for a transplant a second chance. Like, tell me that is not incredible. Go, Canada, go.

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2: If you missed it yesterday, Pooj and Gurdeep gave away more money with a cash call, and they could be calling you Monday. 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Hello?
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3: 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Are you under Niagara Falls?
2: 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Pooj and Gurdeep are the sweetest. 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Cash Call is back Monday morning, 7 a.m., along with the big announcement from Pooj and Gurdeep at 8:20. Here's Whitney Houston, I Have Nothing. 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
1: Gurdeep still doesn't know what to do. He's going to a wedding in Sudbury this summer with his mom. His mom is getting a hotel room. 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

0: It's your Feel Good Saturday night, 98.1 CHFI. I Will Survive, Gloria Gaynor, and this is Bree. How are you? Did you hear about this song right here?
1: She's from Texas, I can tell by the way he's two-stepping around the room.
0: Yeah, Ella Langley, choosing Texas, making history this past week here as she has set a new record with that song at number one for a longer amount of time than any other song in history, including, yes, she surpassed Mariah Carey's record for All I Want for Christmas Is You. That was 22 weeks. Ella Langley has 23 weeks on her now. I feel like Mariah's just going to grab that record right back, hey, at Christmas. She's coming up first, Janet.

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